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name is more powerful than any disease you can name tonight. 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But you know what? There's hope tonight. 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

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His lightning lights up the world. 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

0: 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This one is a bombshell. Wayne Wonder set up. Yet still Watchmen, this is Wayne Wonder. You know it's all about Tropical Spice Radio.
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I'm still here. I'm still alive. I'm still blessed. On my way to my destiny. Because the favor of God is on my life. 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

0: your man buy that skirt, buy took it off, took it off, took it off, took it off, took it off. 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He buy that bra, girl, took it off, took it off, took it off, took it off.
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1: I'm just spent close, make respect in every aspect of special things in the morning. 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No, I must have been on the crew. 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

Definitely feeling it come in. Gotta say good morning to each and everyone who is locked in right now. This is Tropical Spice Radio, the flavor of the Caribbean. DJ Mike is in the building alongside my good friend DJ Sashi Cool. Good morning to you, Sashi. What a guan, what a guan.

Sashi, we have a little. All right, Sashi, we have a little technical difficulty, but we're working on it, right? Hold on a second here.

0: That's actually cool. Can you hear me?
1: Yeah. Top of the morning. Yeah, yeah. You hear me loud and clear, yeah, man, DJ
0: load,
1: Mike.
0: Yeah, man. Loud and clear. Go ahead. Go ahead.
1: I want to say top of the morning to my Tropical Spice Radio listeners there. You know, everything is good and great on my side.
0: Really?
1: What is well, folks. What yes, is folks. Today? Well, I'm alive and well. I'm still in the land of living, so everything is good.
0: That sounds good. That sounds very good. I like that. I like that. You know, today is going to be a great day. This we're doing a different edition because it's Thursday. Normally the show would be on a Friday, but we're...

gonna have another interview with another another. We're gonna have an interview with Wopsky and Melody. Yeah, man, two interviews lined up today. It's gonna be great. It's gonna be

0: Yes. We have a great show lined up today, you know. We normally have the question of the day, and then we have a little addition to the program, which is called Over the Fence News. It's both news from local and abroad.
1: Sounds interesting. Sounds very interesting. So, I'm looking forward to hear that edition, Over the Fence. All right. So, folks, remember, hit us up on the text line. Folks, remember, for those of you who just who's new to the app, we want to welcome you. When you come to the app, there is, let me see now, the layout of the app, there's three little buttons to the side up here, up the top left. When you click on it, folks, this will lead you to the feature, the menu. We have the exclusive mix. We have live radio. We have events. We have chat. Now, when you go to the chat in particular, we're going to focus on the chat for now. When you go to the chat, that's where you can communicate with us. You can respond to some of our questions. So all the questions we ask, you can send in your big ups. You can send your shout outs. You know, we'd like to hear from you, right? So just remember, when you go open the app or even on the website, is the same thing. And just look for the menu button, look for chat, and you can come in and you can talk to us. Gotta say good morning to China. China, morning to you. You know, China is one of our ardent listeners here, and she's always here with us. You know, she always giving the vibes. You know, she always supports us, and we appreciate that. We appreciate that so much. Right. So, is there any questions for the day that you want to send out there?
0: All right. So, the question of the day from the DJ's desk: do you think jealousy has its place and purpose in a relationship? Let me repeat from the DJ's decks. Do you think jealousy has its place or purpose in a relationship? That is the question, folks.
1: All right, I'm going to throw question of the day. You can throw it back at me, but I'm going to throw it at you. Do you think so, Sashi?
0: All right. So in my humblest opinion, no. I think jealousy, I'm going to have a pretty heat up. Meeting said jealousy destroy relationship.
1: Really?
0: Period. Destroy relationship.
1: But
0: so what is your view? What is your view?
1: All right.
0: In relation to the question.
1: Okay. All right. For me, definitely, jealousy, that's not really me. I'm not really a jealous person, right? But I'm a very observant person. You know, jealousy is the last thing that would come to mind. But if I see things that not are going right, I'm going to question it. I'm going to ask question. Right? That's me. Right? But folks out there,
0: okay.
1: We'd like to hear from you, folks. What's your say on the whole thing about jealousy? Do you think jealousy has a place and purpose in a relationship? That's the question of the day. Big Show, good morning to you, sir. Right? So, Big Show, we're going to throw the question at you. Do you think jealousy, it should hold a place in your relationship? I'd like to hear from our listeners. All right, let's go into some music. This one is from Black Eyed Peas, one just called Just Can't Get Enough. And we're not talking about jealousy, about getting enough of jealousy, right? That's just the name of the song, all right?
2: I just can't get enough.
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3: 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Take us wherever you go.

0: All right, folks, guess what? We got a call online. Sashi, you want to take over? You want to take care of this one?
1: All right, so we have Corporal Nigel on air, locked in to Tropical Spice Radio. And the question is thrown out, do you think that jealousy has its place or purpose in a relationship? What is your view, Corporal Nigel?
2: Jealousy. I think it does, you know, I think it does. But I would say I would add something to it. I would say control jealousy. Because for me, if a person don't show jealousy, then I am of the view that that person is not totally locked in. So if you can have control jealousy, you know, nothing physical or anything of the sort, then I'm somewhat for it.
1: All right. So let me ask you now, Corporal Nigel. Do you don't think that jealousy destroys like relationship, or you don't think it is toxic?
2: To a level, you know, depends. That is the reason why I had the control aspect to it. It depends.
1: Okay.
2: Depending on how you go about it. You know, that's I think that's it for me. I think it have its place.
0: So Copper, let me ask you this question. So it has a range before you take action then. So if the jealousy is not so high or so heavy or so strong, it's not a problem. It's when you reach to the point where it's overbearing,
2: right,
0: that's where the problem comes in.
2: Exactly. Where you have no control and you do stuff that you know, you go over the bone with it, then that's where you have problem with it. But if it's just to show jealousy, you know, to me it have its place there somewhere. Yep.
1: Okay. All right, I just want to say big up to Corporal Nigel who keep spin tone, you know, in a sense, kind of crime-free. You don't know the thing, so we have a little segment here now, like greetings across the world. So if you want to big up two people from over in New York, Dubai, anywhere you want, send the greetings to. You can put on your English accent. Yeah, man. Wow. anyway, you want to go. If you want to go, if you want to go to Iran, I don't care.
2: Okay. Well, we have to go somewhere expensive in New York, somewhere there in a Queens.
1: Yeah.
2: Right, that's something.
1: Oh, so I want somebody alone, you know.
2: Yes.
1: In our world.
2: Right, that's something. Yeah,
1: definitely. All right, Corporal Nigel. Just go and look up yourself and keep the place. You understand? But me, I call you our next day because sometimes, you know, I'm glad to have you up on the program because sometimes we don't get the recognition that you deserve in terms of the hard work you put in as a law enforcement officer, you know. When people are asleep at night, you have to go out there, them head back. That's as Rebuji would have said, so you don't know. One next day, well, I'll call you on.
2: No problem. You're surprised with the call. I didn't know that I was going to be. I'll probably prepare a bit more, but respect.
1: No, man, continue to lock into Tropical Spice Radio. We're a big flavor to the Caribbean. That is it.
2: Big up.
1: All right.
0: So, we got a big up Father Ghost on the text line. Folks, remember, hit us up on the text line. We'd like to hear from you. We'd like to know what's happening where you are. If you want to send any big ups or requests, yeah, man, we'd like to hear from you. We'd like to know what's happening on your side. Bluff Music says, I'm not a jealous person, but I am an observing person. So he's not really, basically what he's saying is, you know, he's not really the jealous type. He, you know, observes things before he says anything or he takes any action. All right, folks, I'd like to hear from you. Keep on sending those info on the text line, those messages. We'll appreciate them. Again, want to say welcome to our first time listeners who's locked in to Tropical Spice Radio. Welcome indeed. It's always a pleasure having you. You know, for the first time, and to our regular listeners, you know, this thing would not be possible without you. So, you know, we salute you. So,
1: I want to say, a special good morning to my friend Travis, who is locked in, you know. So, big up yourself, Travis. It's your first time listening in, so, you know. I want to tell you thanks for being a part of the Tropical Spice Radio family. And also, Yannick, you know, who's locked in. I want to say, Tobian, I know you're locked in. So, you know, just want to wish you all a great and productive day in the same breath.
0: All right. What about our friends there at the beauty shop? I guess they're locked in. Want to say big up to our people over there at the beauty shop. Yes, man. The last night we talked, you know, you said that, JC said that you're going to do some pedicure or something like that, right?
1: Oh, yeah, man. So, you know, so I don't really say me, you know, but you don't know, say it's Wednesday weekend. Mm-hmm. You know that persons are looking for, you know, like spots to go to do facials and nails. Mm-hmm. I them so they so. So, you know, you have a lot of places doing promotions, are special for Mother's Day weekend. 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
0: But,
1: and then again, mm-hmm. it's F&S Complex, 29 to 31 Union Street, Montego Bay, shop number 17 on the second floor. So you can ask for Yannick. 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And if you want a number to call, it's 3002.
0: Sir, why are you stumbling, sir? You're running yes. ahead and you're stumbling. I don't understand.
1: Hardly, you know. So the herd is too tall, so I'm kind of about foot a little bit.
0: Oh, okay. All right, I have a young lady with me here.
1: So what's the question you want to ask?
0: No, hold on, sir. We have a young lady here with me. The question for the day... you remember that lady who I was talking to the other day and she just passed through and said something and then she ran out back?
1: Right.
0: She's back again, right? And the question is, let me read. Oh, you want to ask her? She's listening right now. So I'm going to let her. So ask her the question.
3: Good morning.
1: All right. So good morning, my friend. So the question of here is, do you think jealousy has its place or purpose in a relationship?
3: Jealousy.
1: You
3: want? No. How do I go about answering that one? No.
0: The best way you can.
3: The best. To be honest, I don't believe in jealousy, and it can lead to a lot of stuff. It can lead to hatred. Unforgiveness. So I don't believe that in any relationship there should be any jealousy.
1: One of my friends, if you didn't hear me, I'll buy you a beer. I like that response. I'll buy you a beer. Mike, put that one up on my top. Mike, DJ, Mike, put that on my top, please. Thank you, sir.
0: All right. Any big ups? You know, we're not going to leave you here like that, you know, because we want to send to anyone out there.
3: Yes, I would like to say big up to my husband, Mr. Miles. Big up to my family members there in Chilani, my mother, Patricia Rowe, and my siblings there in Chilani. What's up, Chilani?
0: All right. Thank you very much, Miss Nice Lady. And hey. She always walked.
1: Hey, you know, big up. You know, you're the big up to my husband. I want to, in a capital, you know, bold. Big up to my husband. Husband, anyway, then stand up. Anyway, the husband, stand up. Big up yourself.
0: Of course, it's a lady of class.
1: That is it.
0: You understand me? She respects the whole sanctity of marriage. So she have to big up her husband, right? So
1: Right.
0: So you know, go big up your wife, too.
1: Well, you see, you love play with fire, you know. Mine get burned, you know, sir. What's he saying? Big up my wife. So me don't want to sleep in my doghouse today, you know. So big up my wife anyway. She I just start off right now. At least me. So.
0: All right. So, by the way, it's Mother's Day. This weekend is Mother's Day weekend, right?
1: Right.
0: Yeah. So, folks, we'd like to hear from you. Yeah, man. This is what we're going to ask of you. Just want to send in some big ups on a text line to your mother. Right. In addition to the question, you know, want to send, you know, last weekend, shout out to your mother anywhere in the world they are at this time. Yeah, man. Let me kick it off. Big up my mother, Hilda. Yeah, man. Hilda, she's in Texas, and I'm sure she's listening right now, but big up, Hilda. You know, you have done a great job taking care of me, growing me to be a good boy. Yes, man. I'm a good
1: Yeah, big up, Movie Mike. Big up, Movie Mike. Yes, big up, Movie Mike. You don't know the team, though, which is life.
0: Yes, man, definitely. You know, all of those punishments, and so they didn't go in vain. You know, see, I'm a good person now.
1: Lie!
0: Yes, man. Hey, folks, coming up at the top of the hour, we're going to have an interview with Wowski. And the next half hour time, we're going to have another interview with Lady the Flame. It's going to be an interesting interview with both artists. We're going to have some fun conversation, right? So, yeah, man, tune in, man. This is Tropical Spice Radio. Definitely the flavor of the Caribbean. All right, let's go to some more music.

0: right, we're worth it. Worth it indeed, folks. You're on Tropical Spice Radio. Guess what? Sashi Cool, got anybody else on the phone line?
1: Yes, we have Gabby online. And thank you, Gabby, for tuning in to Tropical Spice Radio. So the question of the day, Gabby, do you think jealousy has its place and purpose in a relationship? Do you believe in jealousy?
0: And hold on. Oh, yeah. Sorry. Oh, sorry about it. We can also have Neil online. Neil and Gabby
2: DJ,
0: online.
2: DJ technician.
0: My bad. DJ technician. All right, Gabby, you
2: DJ
0: can go ahead.
2: DJ technician on the line.
0: All right, you can go ahead, Gabby. Answer the question.
1: Gabby.
3: Hello.
1: Yes. So, you believe in jealousy? Why you believe in jealousy in a relationship?
3: If we're in a one relationship and your partner is jealous, that means that relationship then not work out. Because you're going to do something and you're going to go business about you. You just not care then.
1: Really? All right. Let me ask us, though, Gabby. Before we get to you, technician. So it means if your partner see you talk to somebody and then you see him come over and start book mafia and all of them stuff there, what do you say?
3: Yeah, but I thought jealousy.
1: I'm mad. No, that's exactly my point. I believe, say, jealousy is really, it can be toxic and abusive.
3: That is toxic.
1: So,
3: that is not jealousy.
1: All right. What do you say, DJ Technician? What are your views?
2: Hey, morning, afternoon, night, and evening, wherever you are.
0: All right, sir.
2: She insecure because jealousy match up relationship.
1: Mm-hmm. All right.
2: Jealousy really match up relationship because jealousy be a son. That means trust the person. Number one.
1: Mm-hmm.
2: Two, you're insecure. And two, jealousy can be make you think things where you're not fair thing. For your focus on the positive things. Because the person cannot talk business and you come up and talk who that already say, I'm a virgin that may do something. But if your partner respect you, if your partner respect him, would you put love, respect you to a point? Jealousy would be a factor.
3: Yeah, talk crap. Because if somebody like for instance, say, you're in a relationship and you like your person that much, you're going to jealous of my person.
2: You know, so I'm going to tell you this. Jealousy be a side. I'm going to correct you on that note. Jealousy be a side for some past relationship. So some people are using past relationship for more the other person saying, I'm going to do the same thing.
0: Which is true.
2: So you are insecure.
0: Which is true.
2: You are insecure. Right. Because you care about something from the past relationship to the other one. So you're going to make the other relationship get the same.
1: So basically, I say them are use the fat from the other relationship and fry you.
2: The same thing. Yep. That's all jealousy comes
1: in. Okay. So you say, Gabby, me go buy technician the beer. I'm not buy you the beer, you know. Me not gonna buy you a beer. Me buy technician the beer.
0: So is it Gabby, right?
1: Yes, Gabby is her name.
0: Oh, Gabby's her name. All right, Gabby, I don't know if you're hearing me right now, but this Mother's Day weekend, what's the plan for mommy this weekend? Out of curiosity. You don't have to give the full
3: detail.
0: I
3: have no children, so it's just my mother.
0: No, man, say for your mother. Huh? Your mother.
3: Well, I'm not from Jamaica, so I don't know.
0: Oh, okay.
1: Oh, okay.
0: Even a phone call? Even a phone call to the mommy? Happy Mother's Day?
3: Yes.
0: Okay, all right.
1: Now, hold on, Gabby, you can't go to Western Union, you know. You can't go to Western Union and make money feel good. Just say, I said, I'm going to build something. You understand? So that's a play. But all right, Gabby, so here we go now. You're locked in now. We have a little segment tonight on Tropical Spice Radio where you can big up people right across the world, whether yard, abroad, Iran, Dubai, China, anywhere. So you just turn your little British accent, the greetings across the world, and send out your big up to your co-worker, them, your sister, anybody.
3: Uh-huh.
1: Mm-hmm. So tell big up them. Tell who we are big up.
2: She know why, she know why the next man is jealous, no, she have to be careful.
1: All right. Yes, trouble sir. Brother.
2: The Gabby thing. All right.
1: All right, Gabby, you can't send your greetings now and stuff.
3: But then Mother's Day now, yeah.
1: No. It's not about Mother's Day, man.
0: No, it's about, no, not, oh, for Mother's, yeah, not for Mother's Day. Not for Mother's Day.
3: Not for Mother's Day.
1: Big up your sister, big up your co-worker, them, you know. So make them know.
3: We're going to keep co-worker. And it's probably for them up here.
1: Yeah, man, so pick them up the same way and tell them to tune into Tropical Spice Radio so they can't hear them name and call up.
3: Say, I said Michelle.
1: No, I don't have her number. I don't have Michelle's number. So, you can link her for me and bless her. But send up your big ups to them, man.
3: So, if we send up a big ups to them, all them are going to hear it.
1: Don't worry yourself. We find a way.
2: You know what I'm like, Gabby? Yeah, man, she's straight forward.
1: Yeah. All right, Gabby, so here we are going to do for me. Here we are going to do for me now. So you are going to send them the link and tell them about the app, let them download it. So for the next program, when I call you, them can hear you.
3: Yeah, that's
1: so all right. May I call it tomorrow? Because I will be on air tomorrow. And you can send a big ups tomorrow and they will hear. So you can send them the link, tell them to download the app. So tomorrow they can hear. All right. All right. Thank you for joining us, Gabby. Thank you so much.
2: All right, Gabby. Big up yourself.
3: Bye.
0: So, DJ Sashi. Technician.
2: Sashi.
1: Yes, sir.
2: All right. To me, may I tell you the big fact? Jealousy is a doubt. What a big word. I know this. Jealousy is a doubt. Right there, sir.
1: Right, I totally agree with you, DJ Technician. I totally agree with you because, in respectfully, in my opinion, me think a jealous person is very toxic, and sometimes jealousy also can lead.
0: Mm-hmm.
1: Right.
2: One time, talk.
0: You were a jealous person at one point, Technician.
2: Yeah, you hear me now?
0: Yeah, man, we're hearing you.
1: Yeah, I'm hearing you.
2: Me used to jealous when me young and a little old man sit down and reason with me and say, what you are jealous for? Young uncle, hurt yourself, number one. Two, you make you think things and put yourself in a denial and like all the while. Why you do something where? Try find out about your partner, understand your partner.
4: Tropical Spice right here.
1: Okay. So, because respect, remember, to the elder. Hold on, no. Respect to the elder. We impart words of wisdom to DJ Technician. Yes. So he's now a change man. Hallelujah. Praise the Lord. Thank you, Jesus.
2: Yes, man.
1: Just like what them say. Like DJ Mike has what them say. Experience teaches wisdom. So big up to the elders. Them we impart knowledge, wisdom, understanding to the younger generation so we can be changed. Hallelujah. Praise the Lord. Yeah, all right.
0: Hold on. We got to big up Shah, who's always locked in, and she said that's so true. I'm not sure to what she's talking, to what part of the conversation she's agreeing
2: doubt,
0: to.
2: Man. But I must adore. Jealousy is a doubt.
0: Yeah.
2: Big fat. Jealousy is a doubt.
0: Definitely. But... Is there a limitation to jealousy? Is there a point? Is there a point of tolerance to a point there, of intolerance?
2: There is no limit to jealousy.
0: All right.
2: You just have to understand yourself.
0: Okay. At what point do you I would say, tolerate some form of jealousy?
2: Explain. Tolerate, what do you mean by it? I mean, I want to understand something.
1: All right.
2: Have you explained what you mean by tolerate?

0: after you start have this jealous feeling, oh, shall I do the same thing like, oh, from the door, Ali, the deal. You understand? Because it belongs to respect.
1: Mm-hmm. True. But Mike.
2: But hold on, Mike. Stick a pin. Shah says, if a person loves you unconditionally and wholeheartedly and respect you and your feelings, then there's no need for jealousy because the person is into you. Do you agree with Shah?
0: Of course.
2: That point?
0: Yeah, man.
1: Shah, no way out there.
2: Check on the text line. Check on the text line.
1: Shah. Shah. Okay. Shah, I owe you a beer. I owe you a beer, Shah.
0: All right. That's what that valid point. I work on a multitask. So I mean, I can't tune him. I can just tell me what the text line is. I mean,
2: yeah, man, just go straight to the text line and you can, you know, put in your inputs, right? So,
0: and it's a good topic to talk about. Mm-hmm. It's a good topic to talk about because people need to change them aspect of life and look at the bigger picture. Because remember, you know, you have some female, you know, be a male friend you have, you know. I have some male, you know, be a female friend you have, you know. I have somewhere mix and balance. So if I meet somebody that be a female and a person, and if that person really respect you, you don't have to worry about anything.
2: Okay.
0: Because this, I say love is blind still, but as we go back to respect. But I first respect and I about jealousy.
1: Exactly. I concur with that because guess what? At the end of the day, if them respect and rate you enough, you know, when certain things come about, them are put that aside. But when you use the word tolerance a while ago, DJ Mike, you see the moment you accept even a little bit, say you tolerate something, one thing leads to the next. And that little molehill will turn into a mountain. So me not gonna tolerate no form of jealousy none whatsoever. Cause the moment you start with something, you know, the man say, oh, you never have a problem with this before, so why no? Further down the
0: Hey, me need for peace now.
1: Buy me the crate. Buy me the crate. I feel special.
0: Yeah, man.
1: Yeah, but DJ Technician, I know that you're at work, and I thank you for, you know, no, tuning into this.
0: You can go and talk, man, because I'm my personal work, man. Yeah. Solar system, man. You can talk, man.
1: Okay. But in the meantime, you know nobody you want big up?
0: Oh, technician?
2: Yes, man.
1: Yeah. You know nobody you want big up?
0: Me got to know what she need, you know, that makes sense. Can't nobody can hear me. When Sunday comes now, we can big up everybody.
2: All right. Hold on there. We're tag teaming with somebody. It's Damian. Damian, want to say good morning to you, Damian. Sashi, hit him with a question as he comes on.
1: All right, Damien. So the question of the day, the DJ text, do you think that jealousy has its place or purpose in a relationship? In other words, do you believe in jealousy?
3: I'll never get jealous, you know. Even if you're a professional and you don't want to be jealous, I mean, it's never happened. So,
1: really?
0: Really?
3: It's never happened, man.
2: Uh-huh.
1: So suppose me tell you, say now for me. So what I'm gonna tell you, I'm gonna train myself from early out not to be.
3: Everybody different, so probably what's in the time name,
0: Damien?
2: Damien is his name.
0: Damien, that means that you'd have a past bad relationship then, because everybody have that.

0: No, alright. I don't get jealous, but I have to put myself in somebody's position.
1: No, you know? Don't do that, Damien. Don't put yourself.
2: No, more you talk for yourself, now. But Damien, I know why you talk for yourself. I know why you talk for nobody on nobody's behalf. Somewhere you talk. So if you're not a jealous person like myself, you're just not a jealous person. Remember, you know, certain things you can train yourself not to do. You get what I'm saying? Like with that exercise. Understand in that frame of mind or thing, because for me, I think it is very toxic. Because as a DJ technician would have said, sometimes it's just a perception. So you might see your partner talking to somebody, and it could be about business, and you in your mind you think there's something else, and then you create this something. Right, and it's nothing like what your mind perceived it to be, and you can make that good relationship now start become toxic because your mind are telling you things where when I go so.
0: Yeah.
2: Instead of you building a bond, you find time for you argue over nothing at all. So the more time you take for create, you could have taken that time there be bonding. So things of jealousy is toxic.
3: But guess what, folks? We have somebody else in studio here with me, and trust me, they like to share their input. DJ Chikwa, what's your view on it?
1: Voice of the one, Chikwa.
4: Morning.
1: The versatile one.
4: Oh, go on. Well, I think no. That's my first instinct. Jealousy have no place in relationship. Based on feelings, it's a feeling. It's a experience. It's a emotion. All of that you have to develop over a period of time. I think jealousy based off of a lot of things, you know, in a relationship. For me as a man, you can say, well, it's hard to say we're jealous. We have that tendency, our feelings, easily. But for a female, it's more stronger because, you know, female don't like, you know, our partner to be associated with another friend or too close to a friend. But, you know, so many things have a place because it really affects your mental state in terms of trust.
2: Hold on there.
3: Chico, we didn't ask for the definition, you know. We're talking about you. Why?
1: Yeah. Ah, boy.
3: Chico,
1: hey, Chico, come like you're going in our dictionary. Chico, we need to buy a champion.
2: Yeah.
1: Whiskey there.
3: So, all right, let me put the question to you, Chico. In your relationship, right? Is it plays any role in your relationship?
4: No, not in my relationship. Because I'm straightforward, you know. So, you know, I tell you as it is. So, if I'm not comfortable with a situation, I'll tell you as it is. So, well, I mean, I like how Tom, the two close to you, it's just a preference. You know, so you just have to understand that it's not about jealousy.
3: So alright, so Damien, what says you? Is it plays any roles in your relationship? Jealousy?
0: No. Because communication, I think that is one of the basis you work.
3: Okay.
2: Okay.
3: All right. So, basically there's no jealousy issues in your relationship. Your relationship is going good, and I'm happy for that. Because not many men can say the same like you. So big up yourself on that and keep on doing the good work. I don't know what you're doing, but your girl really loves you and she's confident in you that you don't have to she don't need to worry.
2: Mike, why you trying to set up the man? No, Mike, why you trying to set up the man? No,
1: I got the answer. Mike, I set up the man. Wicked.
0: Problems. I'm gonna come, you know.
3: Yes.
0: But I mean, for me, I think it's communication. That is one of the one of the pillars. One of the pillars, really, of a good relationship.
3: Oh. Okay.
2: All right. Okay.
3: All right, sir. All right, sir. David, I know you're at work time. But no. Oh, continue. Sorry. Continue.
0: I'm just saying problems are gonna come.
3: Yes.
0: You know, we're in this life, problems are gonna come, but that was not always really serious, this problem.
3: Yes, sir. That is true. That is
0: we
3: so
0: never have a smooth thing all the time.
3: Mm-hmm. So. And I agree with you. Problems will come in relationships, and you just have to know how to deal with it when jealousy comes. Any recommendations for jealousy? Any jealousy come your way? Any recommendations that you'd recommend to persons out there when jealousy comes, you know, from a male's perspective? If jealousy should come, you know, what am I should do?
0: Effective communication and be transparent with the things that you do. Mm-hmm. You know, I think just be transparent. So I think transparency is one of the.
3: Okay, sir.
1: May I be frank and honest with Damian. Mm-hmm. You just have to be honest.
3: Okay.
1: That's it.
3: So you say honesty is the best policy.
1: Communication. Yes, man. For your honest communication, at least, say your problem, man.
3: All right. Fair enough. All right, Damian, we know you're at work at this time, so we're not going to keep you up any longer. Any big ups you want to send to, well, Sashi Cool, give him the introduction you normally give to our listeners, or the outros.
2: All right, Damian. So that part of the program, and greetings across the world. So, you know, anybody who have to big up way over yonder, you know, you can put on like a British accent and say, oh, I want to big up my mom, my dad, you know, then we're there. So you have the opportunity to big up a couple of people and all of them things. I encourage them for Lucky Tropical Spice Radio.
0: All right, First and foremost, we just want to big up everybody on the platform. You know, we really take the time out to make this thing possible. And, you know, we just want to shout out. We have an uncle in England, so we just want to big him up. I listen to the program, so we just want to big him up and open him up a productive, you know.
2: All right. So, uncle from England, you get a big up. So, remember, you send two little pound. You understand to Damian. Send two little pound to Damian. All right. Big up yourself.
1: It's actually cool. I set up, you
2: know. Hello, Damian. Do a little promotion. So, Damian, so remember me when you get a little pound, you know. Remember me. Which is right. So.
3: All right. All right. Okay. Okay, guys. All right. We're going to go to some music. All right. Let's take this one from Chris Brown, one called Fine China.
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0: We're back. Sashi has another caller online. Go ahead, Sashi.
1: All right, so we have Shinobi online. All right, so Shinobi, the question of the day from the DJ is that, do you think jealousy has its place and purpose in a relationship?
2: All right, yes, I do.
1: Okay. So give us your take.
2: All right, jealousy has its place. Have a place on purpose in a relationship two ways. One,
1: okay.
2: If your partner gives you reason to believe that he's cheating or he's flirting or whatever, that is one aspect. The second aspect is it may or may not. The second reason is if your partner don't give you any reason at all that he or she is having an affair or whatever, then you won't have a place or a purpose in your relationship. So it can or it may not.
1: All right, so I'm going to ask a question from this. You think jealousy in a relationship can be toxic and it can lead to like upset? Right.
2: It can be very toxic and it can lead to relationship breakage or insecurity. Yes.
1: Yes. So if that are the case, then you think it have a placeholder in a relationship if it can be toxic and it can lead
2: it
1: to
2: can
1: breakage.
2: Yes. It does have a place or a purpose in a relationship. Yes.
1: Okay. All right, Shinobi. So I think information and your input on this. So we have one little part in another segment now where you can big up your friend them, your co-worker, and you can encourage them. Plus I can get the opportunity to tell you about your like a bingo event and which part it locate, so you know we can have listeners and other persons come there in terms of, you know, promotions and stuff.
2: All right. So first of all, big up my best friend. You know that. Big Arrow.
1: Right.
2: Then I would not choose sickness. Yeah, that's from my wife. Who's sickness to anything we call upon her and we are not. Big up yourself. Yeah, sorry, I can't do Arrow. One last
1: right.
2: One bestie. All right. So as far as bingo, I have bingo every other week. It's kept at 971 East New York Avenue. The last one was kept week before last. The other one will be, let me give you the exact date for the other one. So the other bingo is going to be on the 13th of May, 971 East New York Avenue. Surprises and surprises can be the game. You also get prizes, and it's very nice. We have chicken. It is called Chicken Butt Bingo.
1: Chicken butt, yes.
2: The one that we had, it was curry chicken butt. This one that we're gonna have the next segment is gonna be Snoopy chicken butt.
1: Oh, okay. So we can take wash out for that though.
2: You can take wash out down from chicken butt being.
1: Yeah, all right. So, bingo folks, bingo lovers, gonna get out a little shillings and money and all of them stuff there. Yeah, that's done. So, you don't know. So, any plans for this weekend as it relates to Mother's Day?
2: All right. So, for this weekend, my high school, Meadowbrook High School, is having a fundraising. It will be kept at 4112 Avenue D. It's going to be
1: okay.
2: Retro Early Night kind of party. Put on your afro, come out there, big boy for fun. 4112 Avenue D. They start to the main line. That's where I'm going to be. I'm going to be your star tender. So y'all can...
1: Okay. All right, folks. So if you don't know if we really crash this weekend, you know, yeah, you have places that you can attend and things. So lock in the date, lock in the address, and give your support and things.
2: Sunday, Tamara Goodell, she's going to have Mother's Day party. You know, the good food is right there.
1: Okay.
2: East New York Avenue, same place where the bingo is kept. She's gonna have a Mother's Day party. Put on your pretty dress and come out. Put on your pretty dandan and come out. Bring out your wife, bring out your mother, bring out the mothers to be, your grandmother. It's gonna be fun. Food of the night, everything nice.
1: All right, Chinoba, thanks for locking into Tropical Spice. You know, you can tell your friends, you can tell your family member, you know, can download the app and locked in. All right. Thanks for being on the program.
2: Thank you.
1: Thanks. All right.
2: Have a good day.
1: All right.
0: Folks, I'm telling you, the vibes today is so right. The energy is so nice. Folks, remember, coming up at the half hour, within half hour time or close to the half hour time, we're going to have an interview with Wowski. I'm going to have a little chit-chat. That's Wowski and Melody. We're going to have a little chit-chat with some upcoming artists. It promises to be great, folks. So tune in. Enjoy the music. Folks, for those of you who are locked in for the first time, welcome to Tropical Spice Radio, the flavor of the Caribbean. DJ Mike and DJ Shashi Cool here. And the program is called... What's it called? I'm putting it on the spot. Tell them what's the name of the program, Sashi.
1: All right. It's questions from the DJs next.
0: All right. Well, that's the segment.
1: All right. Questions from the DJs next.
0: The program is called Midday Spice. This is from the DJs desk.
1: Right.
0: Where Lady Flame, blessings, Lady Flame. She's on the text line. Blessings to you. We're going to have a chit chat with you coming up within the next hour and a half time. You know, China is loving the morning show today, and Shah is feeling the vibes. Right, Lady the Flame, the question of the day, let me go back to the question. Do you think jealousy has its place?
1: Jealousy has its place and purpose
0: in a relationship, right? So let's hit us up on the text line. Let me hear from you. Select a bluff, big up yourself. Let me say, Big Show, yeah, man. And folks, for those of you just coming to the app, let me show you how to navigate. When you open the app, whether it be on the website or the app, there's up to the top of the screen, there's three little dots across. You click on it, and that brings you to the menu side of the app. You just go straight to chat, and that's where our text line is. You just put your name at the top, and then the message at the bottom. In that yellowish line or goldish line, and that's where the conversation begins. So it's quite easy for anyone just learning how to navigate around the app. You know, folks, it's a great day. There's a great vibes. We're just loving what's happening right now. I got Chikwa, DJ Chikwa, in studio here with me. He's enjoying the vibes. Technician, you know, is always there, right? And we're loving every aspect of the show today. But we'd like to hear from our listeners some feedback from you. Do you consider jealousy in relationship as something that you can tolerate or not? Right. So, I know for Sashi, there's no place for that. Right, and for me, I don't like it. I don't give it, so I wouldn't expect to receive it, you know. But everything to each is own, so we just have to look at it from that perspective. All right, so let's go into some music. This one is from Usher, one called Yeah. Come on, let's blaze.

0: Yes, says.
1: Yeah.
0: Usher. All right, Sashi Cool, have anyone else online you like to talk to? Sashi Cool?
2: Yeah, I'm here.
0: Go ahead.
2: All right. Now you're listening to Tropical Spice Radio. All right, I'm from this. All right. All right, so from the DJs, that's the question of the day. Do you think jealousy has its place on purpose in a relationship?
3: Yes, I do think so.
2: All right, give us your take.
3: Well, my take, I'm a very jealous person. I never like to see another woman in my man's DM. I'm going to be jealous. I'm not insecure, but I need to know what the conversation is always be about. And the relationship that that person has with other peers. If I don't get correct inputs on the relationship, then I'm going to be jealous. Because I don't want what I have belongs to somebody else. I don't want what I have between in somebody else. It's not insecurity, but it's just respect.
2: No, sir.
4: I have boundaries.
5: Sashi.
2: Yes, sir.
5: I'm all on me. We want to ask our Christian. Good morning, ma'am.
3: Yes, good morning, sir.
5: How you doing? Based on what you said earlier, do you wait on the person to tell you, or you go to the person and ask the person that Christian about what they're talking about?
3: Well, I'll question it, and we'll take his answer into consideration.
5: So why you don't
3: depends on the relationship?
5: Okay,
3: depends on the relationship. Yeah,
5: because if that person respects
3: your sister, that's what I'm saying. It's respect. It's about respect.
5: Yes, but if the person respect you enough to go to the person come and say, baby, you know, Simeon, Sashi, I discussed something, or me and Adele, I discussed something more than, you have to come to the person and say, to me, that look.
3: No, I wouldn't go to that person. I'm going to my person and ask him, what is the reason for the discussion? If he respect me that much, and it's not something for me to be jealous about or upset about. He should be respectful enough to put me in a spot where I don't have to be, you know, unreassured.
5: Okay, sir. Okay. I understand.
0: Okay, all right. Can I ask you a question, madam? So, good morning. You weren't finished. All right, continue. You were saying something.
3: Well, I'm saying that it depends, as I said, it depends on the relationship that him and that person has. And if he says to me, this is a sister, not by blood, but, you know, a sister, and I will think that, okay, it's your sister, but if I see that the conversation is going in a different direction, I'm going to think in my head and say, red flag.
5: Okay.
0: All right, my question towards you, nice lady, is there a trigger point for jealousy to be activated for you?
3: No, not for me.
0: Not for you. So you're
3: not. No, not for me. Why? Mm-hmm. Why? Why? Because I'm a people person, and as long as there's not a boundary being crossed, I don't need to be jealous because I know my place.
0: Oh, okay. Okay. So. So in other words, you're an easygoing person. So you'd have to take something drastic for you to activate jealousy.
3: Yes.
0: And the question, again, I ask, what would that be for you?
3: What would that be for me?
0: Yes.
3: As I said, there's boundaries. Mm-hmm. So if you're crossing the line, mm-hmm. that will kind of have me triggered, because if you're my person, you're supposed to can talk to me about something before it's done or before I have to find out otherwise that what you told me is not true, and I have to find out otherwise that you and this person is differently involved or were involved and you're still friends or something like that. That will trigger me. You weren't honest in the first place. So lying to me in that manner, nah, that's a red flag for me. I'll be triggered by that. I get real upset.
0: Okay. All right. Thank you.
3: It was the truth is all I want.
0: Okay.
3: The truth will come out. As I say, anything in the dark must come to the light. He's truthful and honest in the first place about the situation, then for me to find out from somebody else.
0: As I say, the truth shall set you free.
3: Or find out otherwise. Yes. Because it's going to come back. It's going to come back in the long run. So she can't adjust.
0: Sashi cool?
2: You're on the spot too, sir. I thank you for coming on the program.
3: Thank you. Okay, guys, bye. Enjoy your day.
2: Hold on. We have one section of the program that is called Greetings from Across the World. So, you know, if you want to pick up somebody in Jamaica, over in England,
3: Jamaica.
2: Or anywhere.
3: Jamaica.
2: That's some professional. Jamaica. All right. If you want to pick up somebody,
3: England. Yes.
2: New York, even yes. In a few months to wish for you there and all of this. Anyways, yes, nothing on Mother's Day special.
3: Happy Mother's Day to all the beautiful ladies out there, all the special moms that dedicated to their children and put their children first at all times. Big up to you. Big up to my sisters in New York, which is recent. My cousin in England, in London. My mom. Big up to my mom in Jamaica. Yeah, she's the number one priority in my life, regardless of ups and downs. But and big up to all the mothers out there. Thank you.
2: Okay. All right. So now, check out Mother's Day. Going on. How you work?
3: For right now, yes, we do have Mother's Day special going on. 30% discount on any tooth service that you've done. Whether it's hair, nails, or hair, in nails, and hair.
2: Okay. Tell them where they can find them. Tell the people that came on the spot and can find them.
3: We're located in Grand Cayman at Gallery of Alaska. The salon.
2: Okay. All right.
3: On with you.
2: So people shout out on the money and go treat on the mother. If you need our mother, go treat on the self. You know, not only have special going on over in Grand Cayman, so anybody in the Cayman area.
3: Yes.
2: And they can check out Nuts. Yeah, that's fine. So thank you, Natalie.
3: Thank you, Natalie.
2: All right.
3: Enjoy your day, guys. Bye.
2: All right. Same to you.
0: Okay. All right, Sashi Cool, check out the text line. What's happening on the text line?
2: Let's check over on the text line. Keep the text line active, folks.
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2: Select a bluff. Our bluff music is Loving the Vibes. Loving the Vibes. Yes, we kind of trying to keep it spicy for you all.
0: Yeah, and I must make mention of Lady the Flame. She's responding to the question. She says, yes, jealousy can be healthy as long as it's not with ill intentions. It could just be a normal human response of being a little territorial. A normal response of being, normal human response of being little territorial. Lady Flame, you probably are the one that stays that way. But these ladies nowadays, little territorial is not that, right? And she also says that you can show.
2: Exactly.
0: Can show you are a little protective of the person. I tell you. Okay, thank you, Lady the Flame. Angel, big up yourself. Lady the Flames also says, but nothing past the first level, cause then it gets dangerous. Right. Thank you for your input, Lady Flame. We're going to chat with you at 12 o'clock on the U.S. time and 11 here in Jamaica. So we're going to have some little chit-chat with Lady the Flame. Going to be a good vibes right here on Tropical Spice Radio. DJ Chikwa, Lady Flame territorial, strong meaning. Some people have weak emotions that are easily expressed in the wrong way. So that's DJ Chikwa responding to Lady the Flame views. Select a bluff, big up yourself. Lady Flame responding. These are all messages on the text line, folks. Lady the Flame says, DJ Chikwa, true, that's why I said at a low level, territorial is a big syringe. You guys, I tell you, strong, but I mean the person wanting you rather. Text line, folks, keep the text line blazing. Text line, keep the text line blazing. We're loving the vibes here. And the question, what's the question again, DJ Sashi Cool?
2: All right, so the question of the day, folks, do you think jealousy has its place or purpose in a relationship?
0: All right, let's go into some music. This one is from Chris Martin. It has nothing to do with the whole conversation. Don't ask me why I play this one, but I just want to play it. All right, let's blaze.

time where we have a little chit chat with our special guest. We're going to play some tracks from him, and after that we're going to have a little chit chat. Right, so let's blaze. Tropical Spice Radio is the flavor of the Caribbean. DJ Mike is in the building. Come on, let's blaze.

0: Franco Spice Radio. Take us wherever you go.
1: Right, folks. It's that time where we have a little chit-chat with an artist, an upcoming artist. Without any further delay, we present to you Wowski and Melody. I want to say good morning to you, gentlemen.
2: Good morning. Thanks for having us. Good morning.
1: All right, sir. So, first of all, where do you guys are from? What country are you from?
2: From Jamaica.
1: From Jamaica. Yeah, all right. Yeah, man, my birthplace and my place of birth. All right. So, Wowski, how did the name came about?
2: Well, Wowski, we were like a group of us, we just started out doing the music. So, we wanted to find a name to call our label. One of my friends, practicing taking a bit. Why wouldn't you use Wowski? Because that's how music and some phone go. Music and some phone that way. Not knowing that, you know. So when some people that say hello, when they call them, they say Wowski, you know. If you the name and everybody like you, something like that.
1: Okay.
3: All right. Wowski. I remember that you guys started also a t-shirt line using that that brand. What about the t-shirt line?
2: Yeah, definitely. And yeah, so when we did put the name on this t-shirt, you know, like right. First we then source that, so we put it on for those promotion, our name, you know, and persons or thing to sell us this t-shirt, you know, we need to sell us this t-shirt. And one girl go buy a t-shirt from us, and when she put it on, everybody starts say to us, you know, how come one person now wear this t-shirt, and them I say Wowski from day one, you understand? So we end up start up and sell everybody a t-shirt, and when we start sell on the university campus, you know, everybody just say them want to have their t-shirt as well.
1: Okay, so all right, okay. So you started out with a clothesline. When did the transition from a clothesline to music came about?
2: No, we started with music, you know.
1: Oh, you started with music first?
2: We started with music.
1: Okay. My bad. All right. So, how long have you been in the music business?
2: Well, professionally, from about... Well, long before 2016, but professionally... From about 2016, we make some of the most profound recordings where we hear play on the radio and all of that.
1: Okay. So how was the journey for you from 2016 until now? How was the musical journey for you?
2: Well, it has been very fulfilling, you know. Yeah, because every song recorded with Vision Out Records, you know.
1: Okay.
2: And we hear it playing on the radio, hear it play worldwide and all of that, so... It has been very, very fulfilling, you know, and enriching to know that, you put yourself, your effort across, and it's actually working first, so you're actually liking your product, you know. So it has been a productive and meaningful one.
1: Okay. All right. So the song I'm playing now, the song that I'm playing in the background that we were playing, the first track, what's the name of it, and how did it came about, the lyrics? You know,
2: It's called Dubai. So, it came about due to the fact that I see myself as an inspirational artist. Somebody who try to do music to motivate others, you know, to try to achieve their best potential in life. So, I always ask the Almighty to give me inspirational songs that person can listen and feel motivated and say, yes, I want to achieve this. So, I did a song called Cherry Garden, and from this Cherry Garden, I heard one next to him at Vision House Studio, and you know, it just gave me the inspiration to say, all right, you have a house in Jamaica, you need a house in a different places across the world too. You understand what I'm saying? And
1: yes.
2: Dubai is a very rich city, and if a lot of persons try to you know, have big goals, big dreams, you know. They can achieve everything they want to achieve in life.
4: All right. So let's
2: play. That's what it came about.
4: Oh, okay. All right. Go ahead. Continue. Thought you were finished.
2: No, I finished. And I was saying that's how it came about.
4: Okay. All right. We're going to play another track from you. We're going to play it, and then you're going to tell us the name of it and how did it came about. All right. So let's blaze.
5: Cannot die from God. No.
0: Spice Radio.
5: Vision

0: All right, so how did inspiration for this one came about? And what's the name of this track?
1: Well, it's called House on the Hill. It's called House on the Hill. Uh-huh. And inspiration came up about basically myself and Askel, the producer, we were in the studio and he made me hear this rhythm and thing. You know, it was a juggling rhythm and thing. So when we hear the rhythm now, you know, me that you try to sing reality songs, you understand? We sing about the things that we're not see and all of that stuff. When you hear the rhythm, it just gives me the inspiration to sing a social commentary about things that happen in the Jamaican society. You understand what I'm saying?
0: Yeah.
1: You know, I'm from out of town and we see it over years upon years. You get caught up in gang violence and, you know, being used by some people in the places in our society. You understand what I mean? And
0: yeah.
1: They need to lose their life. And it's like some people just keep on in that realm of things because they want wealth and they don't care about the youth. Like, so just in a reality song.
0: Okay. All right. All right. So let's play another track from you. It's going to give us some more information on this track. All right.

0: All right, so this track, I like the beats on this one. It's giving me a buzz. How this one came about?
1: Yeah. All right, so work with youth on a day-to-day basis. I was at a camp in Westmoreland, and you know me always do music and things like that. So I said to myself, say, I need a song that can motivate the youth them, to inspire the youth them to believe in themselves and have big dreams and all of that. So the lyrics came to me. The lyrics came to me. And when I came in back from Westmoreland and went up to Vision House, I put into some rhythms and things. And then I heard the rhythm and say, yeah, it's have a high up tempo beat and all of that. And I have the lyrics them to match it. So I just recorded it, and from there, so from the record, I would send it to the radio station. I would just start getting all over the place. And Jamaica, IRFM. And a lot of big stations in Jamaica that is played in Canada and many places across the world. Yeah.
0: Yes, man, that's wonderful. And this track, has it drawn attention to any of the big, well, let me put it this way. Has it drawn attention to, like, the markets overseas, especially, like, the European markets or so? Or it's more of the North American markets that you focus on?
1: Well, say the song here gets attention in about the North American and the European market mostly. Realize because

0: you know, and if somebody comes from Canada and say, oh, see, you see this song here? You know, the white community, it is very big in the white community in Canada.
1: Okay. All right, let's go to another track from you.
2: Tropical Spice Radio.

0: All right, go ahead and give us some info on this one. What's the name of this one and how this one came about?
1: It's called Victory, you know. It's called Victory. So, yeah, so yeah, as the word them say, we do the work, them take the glory, you know, that's the reality of life, you understand? Mm-hmm. So, yeah. It's just basically to say, you know, we are go for a goal in our life and we are trying to achieve the things that we need to achieve in life because. You know, we believe in ourselves and we are putting the work. So it's all about putting the work and try to achieve everything that you can achieve and share it, you know, with who you can share with. Yeah, so this is basically a remake because this song was on my album that was released in 2017 by Vision Out Records. But a producer in California heard the song and said that he would want me to sing it in a, just like I'm singing now, in a slower way.
0: Okay.
1: So he built a rhythm, and then I'll sing it back in this version. So there's two versions to this song, you know? Yeah.
0: Mm-hmm. Okay. All right, I wonder if it's this track.
2: It's my dream, you know?
0: No, that's not the track, but...

0: so.
1: All right, question to you. You wrote all of your lyrics, right? You're the writer for all these songs, right?
0: Yes, I do.
1: All right.
0: Yeah, I do. I do.
1: Is it something that naturally came about, naturally writing, or you know, inspiration through different methods?
0: Trust me, I think. Yeah, I am inspired to do music. So it's like how you have some artists who write down song on paper.
1: Yeah.
0: I don't write song on paper. Okay, sometimes God just give me the inspiration. Sometimes I get the word them be sung on the floor before me get a reading. You understand?
1: Yeah.
0: So sometimes me hear the rhythm itself, and when I hear the rhythm, I'm able to listen to the sounds them and translate them in words, you know.
1: Okay.
0: And as we said before, I see myself as a professional artist. So I always try to put positive words to rhythm, where I have nice phrase and all of those things.
1: Mm-hmm.
0: And the more sound full, you know. But this song now, Cherry Garden, I basically stamp my class, or you know, or it make me get the welcome in the dance industry here in Jamaica and things like that. Because everywhere this song play on the radio, everywhere, and even the dance hall, even for Weddy Wednesday, and you know, even UK and this and station. So this song is the song really make people recognize Woski on a different level still.
1: Okay. All right, we haven't touched across Melody. Melody, how you doing, my brother? Hello, Melody?
2: Yeah, man. I'm there, you know?
1: Yes, man. Welcome. Boy, we kind of leave you out, you know? We feel, you know, I feel bad not having you in the conversation. but we had a great
2: little...
1: Right. So, all right, how did the team came about, Woski and Melody?

0: next track I'm going to play, which features you, Melody. How did both this teamwork came about doing this track?
1: Well, a long time now, really, I sing still, you know. Nobody really into it like a whiskey night, you know? And it's just that Marley's I tell me some joker still, you know? So it's like you get a rhythm, I know, and I tell me to do a song upon it. So me that feel the rhythm now, me, I say it's like I'm me and him I forgot on it. So one day I'm just telling the second from LinkedIn. And I saw comes the matter in mother. The tune was God alone the scene on my dark days, you know? Mm-hmm. So I saw comes now, I get it and never take the time for really get it. You know? So I mean, that sometimes I can hold me a feel that kind of that love sweet vibe right now. So I said, the time I know, and I saw we just get together and just start doing it, you know?
0: Okay. And I must say, this track, I like this track. It resonates with me. Yes, it was a very powerful track. So we're going to hear a little bit of this track. This one is from, what's the name of this track, by the way?
1: That track, yeah?
0: Yes. This track, which features both of you guys.
1: Dark Days.
0: Dark Days. All right, folks, this one is called Dark Days or Dark Days.
1: Dark Days.
0: All right, let's...

0: Alright, so what was the inspiration behind this track, Wowski?
1: Well, inspiration, you know, as I say, basically, we get the rhythm from Askel, and me to the rhythm, but after, we did have the chorus already. We did have four two lines of the chorus. I got alone, me seeing, and my dark days, and me alone in a pathway, and thing, and so we get the rhythm are exactly, I said, the same thing that way, inspiration when we get. So when me get said, melody, the rhythm now, and it's a melody, build a song for this rhythm, because more your voice a song, because you know you have a talent and you ramp around and a joke. So more you build a song for this and thing, you know. Him a work on a song, and me say, all right, make me hear what you have. So come link me, make me hear what you have. And when him come, him a sing a girl song, and I say, melody, brother, hear what? Listen to this one. This more you sing, because it a go hit. And when me hear the man sing, me say, yes, melody, it a go hit. You understand? I say, so it's basically, I say, if you do what you go to your dad, you have to go to the Almighty, and the realest, and God alone, you go see in a certain hard times in your life, you understand? So, yeah. Basically, that's all the inspiration coming about. Never you be ungrateful, you know, in life, because even though you go through hard times, God is always here, you know? So that song is basically to motivate people, you know, say, you just have gratitude, be grateful to God, you understand?
0: Yes.
1: Now, that's people. People when you go through some hard times in life, you know that God alone is there sometimes in those times, all right?
0: Yes,
1: so
0: man.
1: That's hopefully information about God.
0: Most definitely. Yes, man. All
1: right. Yeah, and right now, may I tell you, everybody has feel the trust, you know? Everybody has feel the trust.
0: Yeah, man.
1: Give them everybody. So right now, what I want to give us some strength. So I
0: will of course.
1: That each, and I want to give us some right now. Big up.
0: Definitely. Definitely, we're going to put this song on rotation in our on our playlist, right? So don't you worry, man. Don't you worry about that, right? So, all right. Wow, time is moving so fast, folks. We are almost to the end of this interview. And your experience through this musical journey experience for you was not an easy one, I presume, right? Because you have times where you have to struggle just to even get your things released and for persons to, you know, show you the support that you need for stations to play your songs, put it on rotations on the stations. What would be your advice to artists that's just started a business, you know, and may have to face challenges that you have gone through before? What would be your advice to them?
1: Well, my advice would be like, ensure you love what you do. So, but music is something that is not an easy road. But if you believe in your talent, you know, just put your all into it, and believe in the Almighty, and just put your best forward at all times. You understand? Because you never know when the big break will come.
0: Yes.
1: All right? And then you have to understand the business of music, because there's many different ways to earn from music. You understand? So you need to learn the business part of the music, so that every music that you put on, you can have your right to your music. So those are two advice I would give to you.
0: All right. Melody, to close off, any big ups you want to send to anyone out there at this time?
2: No, I don't think what me that say right now. I just to do the right thing, you know? As I said before, you don't know. I got the money. You see me? Without him, things can't go right, you know?
0: Mm-hmm. Yeah, all right. Yeah, man. All right, thank you.
1: I'm going to meet some people. You know?
0: Yes, man, definitely. That's what I was about to go to you with that. Go ahead.
1: Man, I want to say big up Askel and big up the whole Vision House record. You understand? Big up God Life Entertainment. You understand me? Because you know what them man that the road manager and him put out the music out the road for Bosky Music and God Life Entertainment. You understand?
0: Yes.
1: I want to say big up God and you know what I say? Big up my girl. You understand? Right. No, big up yourself, isn't it?
0: Yes, man. Yes, man. All right. Melody, anybody you want to send any big ups to?
2: Yeah, man, I don't know. That's my friend and I big up where I love to push up the music, see me, help my spirit, you know?
0: Yes.
2: And then me one big up. So he said, big up, God. And I don't know. You know what's not the money, you know?
0: All right. Okay, yeah, folks.
3: All right, all right. DJ Mike, God Life Entertainment is also in the chat. I don't know. Them a big up Oski. Yeah. Oski, me have a big one up in our car. I come from hometown. Big up Argostown. You see me? I big up the Argostown artist. Them one all of them up there. So, you know, my bless up on yourself and continue to do the good work and put in the work. That's it.
1: My respect, man. Love and respect, man.
3: Yeah, man.
1: The whole thing sometimes, you know?
0: All right, all right. Yeah, man. Bless up, bless up, bless up.

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horny. Can I get a drink of water? 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

All right, folks, we got a special guest with us. Earlier on, we had Wowski and Melody. And now it's time for a very special lady. Her name is Lady the Flame. We're going to give you a track from her, and then we do the official welcome to Tropical Spice on the air, right? So come on, let's blaze.

0: again.
1: All right, ladies and gentlemen, I introduce to you Lady the Flame. Lady the Flame, good day to you.
0: Yes, good day. Yes, how are you? Happy Thursday.
1: Happy Thursday to you. I'm doing good. I must say that, you know, it's a pleasure having you around, especially you interacting in the chat, on the chat line of the app. You know, it felt real special today. You know, folks, this lady has a lot to say, and I realized that when she was talking, she was making some strong points. All right. So, all right. First of all, originally, where are you from, Lady Flame?
0: Well, originally, was born in Washington, D.C.
1: Okay.
0: So, I'm Jamaican.
1: Oh, you're Jamaican.
0: So both of my parents and my entire family is Jamaican. Mm. I am the first foreign generation. So yes. And I wave the flag high.
1: All right.
0: Higher than my parents, I might say.
1: Okay. All right. So how was your musical journey for you like? Give us just a timeline of how long you started in the business and just a little journey. As we move along, as we conversate, you give us, you know, each step of the journey. How long have you been in this music thing?
0: Well, I've been in the music business professionally for almost 3 decades. Professionally, you know, with the name and the brand. I've been singing from the age, you know, grew up with my grandparents. They're the ones that raised me in. My grandfather was a pastor and everything. So I've been singing from within the church from a very young age. Like I said, from 2 coming up. So
1: okay,
0: that's how long I've been in the business.
1: Okay.
0: Yeah.
1: You have so much experience and so much to share with us. And we are happy that you can take the time out to share with us. All right. The name Lady the Flame. How did the name came about?
0: Well, it's actually infusion of two of the names that people know me by. We decided to put them together so that, you know, for music purposes and analytical purposes, people will be easier to find my music. When I first came on the scene, I was mostly known as Lady Flame.
1: Okay.
0: So everybody that followed my career from the beginning know me as Lady Flame. And then we did like a slightly, you know, look a change a couple years ago, pre-COVID, and I had removed the lady off my name and just went straight with the Flame, you know. And through that part of my career, a lot of supporters, you know me as the Flame. So as you know, music gets released under different names, and you know that I have, and we wanted it to be released under one name that folks can find all my music, you know, anytime they search for me. So that's where Lady the Flame come from.
1: Okay. I was about to ask if there was any complication in terms of changing the name from the Flame to Lady the Flame. Was there any issues?
0: No, it was only because of that. Yeah, it was only because of that. We just want to make sure that people, like, you know what I mean? You have music that's released under like Lady Flame, music that's released under the Flame, music released under Lady the Flame. So, you know what I mean? It just makes sense to just infuse the name, both names, and just continue with that.
1: Okay.
0: Search. It doesn't matter what name you search under, it'll all fall under that. So, yeah.
1: Okay. All right. So just put everything, structured everything was very important. And, you know, you have structured everything, put it in the right perspective, and now we say Lady the Flame, right?
0: Right, yes.
1: All right. So, all right, the track that I'm playing called All Praises to the Most High, how this track came about?
0: So that's actually released on our EP that we just released during Easter, entitled The Journey. And that track, as you listen to the track, you can hear pretty much like the journey of Christ, you know, the resurrection and all of that, you know, within that song. So that's why it was very prominent to release during that season, you know what I mean? But it's a very nice spiritual track. Came up, Denise Burrow, big up yourself. She's the actual writer of that track. She, you know, composed the lyrics to that track. And I just brought, you know, brought out her idea with the Brabant production behind it. So that's how that came about.
1: Okay. All right. I'm feeling this one, though. I must say, you know, I'm a strong fan of reggae music, you know. So
0: right.
1: when I hear these types of beats, you know, it keeps me rocking away. All right. We're going to play another track from you. It's called Mama, right? We're going to play a track, and you're going to give us a little, you know, behind the scenes of how did you came about with the inspiration of doing this one. All right. So this one is called Mama.
0: Sure.
1: Let's listen to it.
2: She stands alone, holding it down on
3: Tropical
2: the
3: Spice Radio.
2: She

0: So, Lady the Flame, this one is such a fitting one for this weekend. Right? This is such a fitting one for this weekend. Mama, it's Gal. How yes. did the inspiration came about for this track?
1: Yeah, so as you said, this is the perfect time to drop it. It's basically, you know, a vote of thanks and a tribute to our mothers and mother figures out there, you know what I mean, that made sacrifices throughout their lives so that we can have the best that we have now. Yes. It's actually going to be released on the 10th. So this Sunday, it'll be available in digital stores everywhere. You okay. know what I mean? So people get to hear the sneak peek from you. Yeah, so,
0: I'm so honored.
1: Definitely, it's a big track. Yeah, it's a big track. We're releasing that version and also the a cappella that you played first.
0: Yes.
1: Big up to Rob on Productions. A lovely acoustical track.
0: Yes, I'm
1: a mother myself. And so the song definitely is dedicated to all those that, you know, can be your auntie, your godmother, you know, a sister, a person that played a mother role, you know what I mean, within your life to make sure that, you know, you grow up good, you have everything you need, you know, the love you need, the care and all of that. So,
0: yes, yes. Trust me, I'm a fan of acoustic music. So this one just draws me in. When I hear guitars, you know, I really love acoustics. So, wow, you're hitting me with some good music. Yes, man,
1: it's a beautiful track. Yes,
0: but all right, coming through the years, how was the journey for you, musically speaking? How was it? Some persons can testify of the struggles they had with producers, you know, making the rhythm, managers, and everything like that. How was that journey for you? Was it like other persons' experience, or was it easy going? How was it? Yeah, I'm just curious to know.
1: Well, it's some of that, but I've been blessed to have such a great manager, Rob on Productions, Big Up Yourself. That's my manager and also my producer for a lot of the work that we have. We're like two mad scientists when it comes to music.
0: Okay.
1: And I've been blessed to have, you know, him and a lot of our team members that we have that works behind the scenes, you know, with having things run smoothly. And you mentioned journey. So, you know, for years, like I said, decades that we've been working together. Yes, we go through all of that. And what make us so, how should I say, strong today in our musical career and everything that we put out there is because once we realize that there are like little hiccups here and there, if we are capable of gaining that experience and knowledge, that's what we do so that we can more have, you know what I mean, more control over that part of the business. So that's what we've done throughout the years. You know what I mean? A lot of people don't know, but I am, I am a certified audio production and music production. You know, I have my degrees in that.
0: Okay.
1: I went to school in order to be knowledgeable in the music business itself and in what we do. You know what I mean? Mm-hmm. And, you know, from the years of experience that we have. So, you know, that's what I mean. So we're able to, like, you know what I mean, cut out some people here and there and there. And it's not because you want to, but it's because of how the business is kind of set up in a way. You don't want your work to, you know, linger, you know what I mean? Or have to wait for the next month in order to do something in order to move. So that's how our journey pretty much brought us to here, to where, you know, God can bless us with the skills we need to get the music out and be able to do it on our own independent label, you know, so.
0: Okay. All right. We're going to play another track from you. This one is called No One Like You. Let's hear a little bit from it.
1: Yeah, big tune, big tune. Oh.
2: Oh. Oh. Oh. Oh. Oh. Tropical Spice Radio. Oh.

0: in everything.
1: You know, Lady Flame.
2: Yes.
1: Each time I play a track from you, it seems like the songs are getting sweeter and sweeter each time I listen to them. Now, give us the backstory behind this. Who was the person you collabed with on this track?
2: Oh, well, if anybody knows reggae music, can definitely know what voice that is. Big up Sanchez.
1: Yes, I know.
2: Yes. Yeah, definitely. I'm so proud of that track. I'm excited about it to see what it's doing. It's still charting all over the world. You know what I mean? Big Sanchez, Mrs. Jackson, and the entire team, everybody that got the project done. You know, it's a wonderful, wonderful, beautiful song.
1: Yes. How did the connection came about with Sanchez for him to do the collab with you?
2: Wow. To make a long story short, you know, one of our linky them, you know, we just brought up the idea to them because definitely, you know, we threw it out there. I say, you know, with this song, Sanchez would sound awesome on this track. You know what I mean?
1: Yes.
2: And one of our linky them, you know, link him and, you know, got it happening. We sent him the track. You know, he fell in love with it. He loved it, excited about it. You know what I mean? And we both voiced our parts, you know, get it mixed and mastered, making sure it sounds proper. Mm-hmm. And that's how, you know, that came about. So big up Malinky, then big up everybody that got it done. Mr. Jackson, like I said, his wife, big up to her. And definitely big up the big man, Sanchez. Trust me.
1: Yes.
2: Yes.
1: I mean, it's such a wonderful track. I must say that you know what you were doing when you went to Sanchez and asked him to collab with you on this one. Trust me. It's such a powerful one for me. And my friend is here in studio. He's rocking away. He's giving every song that I play. My good friend Chico has given me a thumbs up saying, boy, he loves it. A Selector Bluff, one of our DJs here, says that he loves the Mama song. He needs to have it for Sunday.
2: Oh, definitely. Definitely.
1: So with your permission. I
2: get it.
1: So with your permission, I
2: give
1: it to him?
2: Nobody ask. Don't even ask.
1: All right. We're going to go into another track from you. And this one features Richie Stevenson. So we're going to play a little bit of it. And then we're going to,
2: okay,
1: you know, you're going to give us a backstory on how did that collab came about with Richie Stevenson. All right, let's play.
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0: All right. Lady the Flame.
1: Big tune.
0: Another big tune.
1: Yes.
0: Another big hit. It's like, yes, we keep on playing big hits. It's like it's it's like your greatest hits. All right, how it came with Richie Stevenson on this track? What's the name of the track, by the way? Rope In?
1: Yeah.
0: Right.
1: It's a wonderful rubber dub track. Richie, you know, gave us a call, Linkwe. As a lot of people may know, we have done a lot of work with Richie over the years. Mm-hmm. So he just, you know, felt like this was a good track to have me on, you know, as a duet with him. And he sent it over, I voiced it, sent it back to him, you know what I mean, and did his thing, and, you know, it was all magic. So definitely, it's another big track.
0: Yes, I realize. It's like all of these are big tracks for you. So I know that you're in terms of performances, you must be, mm-hmm, or you are, not must be, you are busy. What's your schedule like these days? Because I know a lot of persons, after hearing this now, I am pretty much sure more promoters are going to come trying to reach out to you. How is it like for, you know, I know you're probably, what's your schedule like? You're on tour or what? What is it for you now?
1: I do have, plenty of events that I'm a part of. Especially coming up this weekend on the 9th, Saturday.
0: Okay. Uh-huh.
1: I will be opening at the UBS Arena in New York, Mother's Day event for Barris Hammond, mm-hmm, Stephanie Mills, and Romaine Virgo.
0: Okay.
1: That's a huge, huge, huge event. Yes, I will be on that one, opening up that event.
0: Mm-hmm.
1: The following day on the 10th, I will be in Jamaica on a Mother's Day event for Buzzsong Sundays. You know, Pink Panther, big up yourself.
0: Mm-hmm.
1: It's nothing but queens on there because a Mother's Day event. So,
0: oh, okay.
1: You know what I mean? That's what I have happening this very weekend.
0: Yes. Good vibes. Sashi Cool, I haven't heard from you. Sashi Cool probably just laid back listening to the music. Sashi, what's the vibe like for you with these tracks?
2: Well, I mean, I tell her, Lady Duffins, I tell her, everything shot. But just love
1: thank
2: it.
1: Thanks,
2: man. Yeah, man. Even the one with the acoustics, it just bring a mellow vibe and all of them stuff there. I'm going to tell you, continue putting in the work, man. Yeah, you're going places. You're going places.
1: Thank you so much.
2: We're so blessed to have you on Tropical Spice, you know.
0: So all this time you were
2: and I've been hearing about you. No, I've been hearing about Lady Duffins, you know, even before the team. It's actually a pleasure in meeting her now. You understand?
1: Yes.
2: She would have linked them. When they were reading that place, she would have linked them as well.
1: Yeah,
2: so.
1: Linked them, yes.
2: Yeah.
0: All right, we're going to go to another track from her. This one is called More Than Prayers. All right, let's listen.
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0: Each time we play a track from Lady the Flame, it's like, tell you, Lady of Flame.
1: Yes, yes.
0: Let me ask you this question, though. Who is the artist that inspires you?
1: Wow, I don't have one. All right, so I'm a lover of music. I'm multi-genre, which means I love, you know?
0: Yes, yes.
1: Most of the genres out there of music. I have plenty of music in different genres as well. So as far as like my singing side, definitely would be like Whitney Houston, you know what I mean? Mm-hmm. She's one of the top vocalists up there. There's plenty when it comes to reggae music, you know, Marcia Griffiths and plenty more. So it just depends on the style of music. I love Lauryn Hill, you know, because her versatility within music as well. So, you know what I mean? Just, I don't know if it's because I'm a Gemini and I have like multiple musically, yes. that's how I feel, you know, I'm not in a box or in one lane, you know, I just, yeah. So, yes.
0: Because trust me, these acoustic version or this acoustic style really appeal to me a lot, and I like it. I like the flow. You know, it really hits the spot for me. A friend of mine here in studio with me, he's loving the vibes as well. Sashi Cool is loving the vibes. You know, and. You know, we encourage you to continue producing, bringing music like this, because the world at this time needs music like this to ease the mind and soothe the soul, right? Because what we're hearing nowadays, you know, for a lot of, you know, everybody's trying to go in the lane of trying to produce the hottest songs and, you know, the lyrical content sometimes don't make any sense. But when we hear music like this, it's really... a refreshing feel, you know, to hear these selections. So we encourage you to continue doing what you're doing. Is there any words out there that you like, or any encouragement you'd like to share with upcoming artists? You know, floor is open for you.
1: Yeah, just to touch on what was said even earlier, big up, you know, the artist that you had earlier before me.
0: Yes.
1: Just definitely, like I said, you know, It can get a little weary sometimes, but, you know, keep pushing. Definitely educate yourself. I know we love to sing and we love to do music, but that's only one part of it. At the end of the day, music is a business. So, you know what I mean? You need to be knowledgeable of how the business operates so that your personal, you know, property, which is, you know, your music, your lyrics and everything like that. So definitely, you know what I mean? I never think say a peak. Always keep and I'm pushing and try different things, and you know what I mean?
0: Yes.
1: So that your music can be greater and withstand the test of time. Even when you're gone, people can still play it and feel the same thing.
0: Okay. All right, Lady the Flame, I want to thank you for taking time out of your busy schedule just to stop in right here with us. Oh, yes. How persons can reach you on your social media handling? Before I go, I need to find out that your social media handling.
1: Of course. My handle is Lady Flame RP. That's LADY, F as in Frank, LAM as in Mary, ERP. The R stands for Robon and the P stands for production. So it's all one word, Lady Flame RP. You can put it in YouTube. You can put it in Instagram, TikTok, Facebook, wherever. Mm-hmm. Our website is ladyflame.com. You know, and please follow me. Support the fans, so that you miss out on the new music and wherever I might be. I might be in your city or town. You know what I mean? So definitely follow. I want to big up everybody everywhere, intern, outer, national. I know your thing is big. Big up everyone. Big up all sound man, all radio broadcasters, you know, all the selectors, them, all DJs. Big up everybody, especially those that support the movement. So, yes.
0: All right. Sashi Cool, you like to say anything?
2: Of course. Lady Duffins, I'll be sure to be following your movements. Yeah, that's right. No joke.
1: All right.
0: All right then, Lady Ida Flame, thank you very much again for stopping by here on Tropical Spice Radio, and we appreciate everything that you have done, even in the chat, you were there making your points on a very interesting point, interesting topic, and we say thank you. All right, we're going to leave. She's going to leave us now because she has so much things to do in our busy schedule, but in so doing, we're going to leave you with a song from her called Me Believe In A Me. All right, let's blaze.
1: Oh, hold on there. Oh, when you play that, let me just tell everybody first. I just want, because I big up everybody, I'm going to forget to big up God. So I'm going to have to big up God, definitely. And before I go, just so everybody knows that I know AI. It's the real Lady Flame on the line. Just want to big up everybody and leave you guys with this. Be blessed, you know what I mean? Whoa,

0: every teardrop. And he wipes them for you and for me. Just get down on your knees and say, Savior, help me please. Because one thing is for certain, is my God answers prayers. Big up, everybody. Big up, God. You don't know. Bless up.
1: Listen to me.
2: It's a lady that feels like when I give you that addition, you can't collect an offering now.
0: Yes, you can collect a love offering, yes.
2: All right, praise Jesus. Thank you so much. Thank you so much.
0: All right, bless up on yourself here.
1: Yes, ma'am.
2: All right. All right, lady that feels.
3: You see in our life, yeah, man, you have people around you. With them always claim said them are your true friends.
0: True.
3: And then when the hard obstacles and problems them come,
0: yep.
3: When you look around, you not see nobody.

0: Yes, sir. That one is from Lady the Flame. Had a wonderful interview. I tell you, this lady, trust me, she has such a great talent, such a powerful voice. Trust me, we really want to thank her for stopping by today and having a little chit-chat with us. You know, need music like these in this time, you know, folks. So we appreciate the whole aspect of her. We're basically out of time for today. But guess what? We're going to be back here tomorrow, same place, same time, right here on the station. We want to thank everyone for their participation. Wowski and Melody for that little chit-chat we have with them. I want to thank our big singer. Boy, I tell every time, I need to play this. I need to throw her songs in rotation. Lady the Flame for passing through and share with us some good music, right? Want to thank her for that. Want to thank everybody on the text line for their input. Mark from G6, DJ Technician, right? DJ Chikwa in studio here with me. Yeah, you know, very silent today, right? Damien for his input, and any of those persons on your side. Angel, right? Angel, we want to thank you. Shah, China, as usual. They're all this big show. Yeah, man. Bluff Music as well. Father Ghost. And all those people that came through on the text line, want to thank you. Indeed, it's really a pleasure. Your presence, you know, is very important to us here on Tropical Spice Radio. And we just want to thank you. Anything on your side? Anybody on your side you want to send big ups to? Go for it, sir.
1: All right. Yeah, man. So big up into Travis, you know, locked in, Toby and my friends over in Keyman, those here in the American region, my friends over in England, friends in Dubai, friends in Australia who's locked in listening. So the thing kind of global right now.
0: Definitely.
1: So for those who haven't called your name today, you know, definitely we'll be back tomorrow. So it's not for fun or big up. Don't feel no way. You don't know. Right. But at this time. Mm-hmm. Yeah, man. So at this time, as I say, it'll be safe on the road. You understand? We'll be back here tomorrow. So I want you all guys to lock in again tomorrow. We'll have something nice and spicy for you as well tomorrow again. Yeah, man. Thank you for tuning in to Tropical Spice Radio.
0: Yes, man. All right. And as usual, I always tell people, if you're going to do something stupid, don't do it at all. Just leave it alone. Always be a positive role model in someone's life, because this younger generation need positive role models, right? And before you go anywhere or do anything, ask the Father for his direction, because in these times, we need his direction, right? So, you know, always consult with the Father.
1: Before we go, my good friend texts me and I said, great show, youngster pastor, English choir, stand up. I'm doing big up you with Lady Flames. I stand up right now, big up yourself. You understand? And keep locked in. So tomorrow we're back again. So, yeah, man.
0: All right. So we sign off here today. And don't you worry, tomorrow we'll be right here again. All right? So you take care of yourself. All right?

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0: 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This one is a bombshell. Wayne Wonder said that.
1: 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One way it's spelled when I see Pearl. 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
1: Can't call me Mr. Palmer. 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
1: When you get them when you up, you broke up. 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
0: I pull up into a reality. 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
0: Baby, you are the bodies. 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
3: You call them name for your tick, so love when you deal with it. 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Nah, like
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0: Me have your little letter spits up. She says she obsessed, yes. 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Yeah. Me long like Navy training. She hear me tell her to prepare for painting. Bad, bad, come and me more paint your piercings. 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Bad, could I swear she dainty. My bad little brat.
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0: La party got me dead, I got the dolly body. 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Traffic everywhere cause everybody I see. Ocean, B.A.B. 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
0: 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There is nothing in this world like
2: that. Tropical Spice Radio.
0: Food like gravy, yeah. 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

0: new day. And every day money popping on a Tuesday. 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
0: 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Gonna make them stack up a pallet. 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Yeah, go get naturally for doomsday. 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